The devil went down to Georgia. He was looking for a soul to steal. He was in a bind because he was way behind and he was willing to make a deal. When he came across this young man sawing on a fiddle and playing it hot, and the devil jumped up on a hickory stump and said, "Boy, let me tell you what. I guess you didn't know it, but I'm a fiddle player too. And if you'd care to take a dare, I'll make a bet with you. Now you play pretty good fiddle, boy, but give the devil his due. I bet a fiddle of gold against your soul, because I think I'm better than you." The boy said, "My name's Johnny, and it might be a sin, but I'll take your bet, you're gonna regret

opened up his case and he said, "I'll start this show." And fire flew from his fingertips as he rosined up his bow. And he pulled the bow across the strings and it made an evil hiss. And then a band of demons joined in and it sounded

The devil bowed his head because he knew that he'd been beat. And he laid that golden fiddle on the ground at Johnny's feet. Johnny said, "Devil, just come on back if you ever want to try again. I done told you once, you son of a bitch, I'm the best."

0: 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Bunt NL.
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0: A horse is a horse, of course, of course. And no one can talk to a horse, of course. That is, of course, unless the horse is the famous...
1: Hallo, ik ben Wolter Kroes en ook ik luister naar Jos Netten, de Goud en Fout Show.

Long time ago, when I was a young boy, I saw that moving mutiny on the mountain, staring my idol Madame Rambo. And I felt a yearning for that great adventure. So many nights I woke up out of a dream of blue seas, white sand, paradise birds.

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In that fateful night, I thought to myself, I'll do everything I can, save up every dime, and one day I'll return.

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0: me, hallelujah. 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But that glory's been denied by cassettes and gookie eyes. 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
0: Mirror, mirror on the wall, shovel chestnuts in my path. 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
1: I've heard people say that too much of anything is not good for you, baby. 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

0: Barry en Aline en If You Go. De volgende plaat is eentje van Zandra AI met Devil System en de Waves of Desire.
1: Hey, I'm Zandra AI and I absolutely love the Zindi Show. 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I wouldn't miss it for the world.

swallow a real good time. Rich old man takes the sweet charm guy.